Mont Public and Good News Garage take it off your hands. 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

oboist Gareth Hulse and friends playing an oboe quartet by Mozart on Music Through the Night. Next, we'll hear music by Giacomo Meyerbeer, one of the most significant opera composers of all time. From The Prophet, this is Ballet of the Skaters.

Wilhelm Petersen Berger's musical visit to his happy place, the Isle of Froson, with four pieces from his Blossoms of Froson, the island where he had a summer home. Oko Kamu led the Helsingborg Symphony Orchestra here on Vermont Public Classical. Coming up on Sunday afternoon, the Vermont Philharmonic, led by Lou Cosma, presents a Pops concert with guest bass Eric Kroenke. Sunday at 4 at Moose Meadow Lodge in Duxbury. 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We'll finish out this hour with

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1: Hi, I'm Scott Blankenship. Bordel 1900 opens Astor Piazzolla's Histoire du Tango in the brothels where the dance itself was born. It's flirtatious and a little disreputable, sure, but not quite the concert hall respectable thing that it would become. Here's William Bennett, flute, and Simon Winberg playing the guitar.

beautiful station in Tucson, Arizona. And he said, Bill, what about musical dynasties? And I thought, yeah, that's right. Well, that's the Bach family, and turns out there's lots more. So by today, we've arrived at the family of the Mozarts, starting with Leopold Mozart, who was born in Augsburg in Germany, 1719. He was 37 years old when his son Wolfgang was born. Let's hear a concerto for trumpet and orchestra by Leopold Mozart. We have enlisted Wynton Marsalis, Raymond Leppard, and the English Chamber Orchestra playing music of Leopold Mozart.